can tell you things of different cars and trains. Now he's trying the whole day.

We can be allowed at this time with great joy to share with you that we greet you as your children, and we thank you for allowing us to reflect back to you the brilliant trust you have placed in us, the brilliant future you have given yourselves, and the brilliant present you have bequeathed on us. But understand, there is a distinct purpose in the creation of our species and the blending of yours. You are creating the future you desire. And do remember one other thing many of you do not stop to realize. In what we call our present,

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1: 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Look, I need to speak with my mother before it's too late.
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And I can improve you just to get you in to discover your best. 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

0: Can you hear a Romance and Luxembourgish sung? We've had 2 songs with sign language and 3 in a made-up tongue. Antillean, Creole, Norwegian, Vero, Viennese, Neapolitan, Catalan, Udmurt, Montenegrin, and Maltese.
1: And Greek, Albanian, Slovak, Ukrainian, Romani, Russian, Romanian, Crimean, Slovenian, Hebrew, Armenian, Arabic, and Lithuanian.
0: Portuguese, Macedonian, Breton, Estonian, Pontic, Catholic, Croatian, Bulgarian, Georgian, Italian, Bosnian, Latvian, Corsican, Serbian, German, Hungarian,
1: Polish, and English, and Irish, and Finnish, and Swedish, and Spanish, and Dutch, some Magician, Turkish, and Danish, and French,
0: Tahitian, though not very much.
1: And though I don't know Czech, Swahili, Azeri, or Greek,